seems like every time I get ahead, I end up going two steps back. So tonight, I'm

What if the sky wasn't far away? And all the yesterdays were today. And all the birds we ever saw drink wine at the cafe. I would still be in love with you.

the heart. When that sun is so fucking hot, you ain't really able to eat anything, brother. I won't tell you what to do.